0: jeden Tag, den ganzen Tag.
1: 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Superhits fürs SAW-Land.
2: They say the holy water's watered down. And this town's lost its faith. Our colors will fade eventually. So if our time is running out.

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I give you my hope, I give you my dreams, I'm giving you anything you need. Und die meiste Abwechslung. 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

SRW. Die beste Mischung. We gon' rock this club. We gon' go all night. We gon' light it up like it's dynamite. Und die meiste Abwechslung. 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

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Give your all to me. 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Die beste Mischung. Und die meiste Abwechslung. Radio SAW. Superhit

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1: Yo.
0: Open up, man.
1: Yo, what do you want, man?
0: My girl just caught me.
1: You made her catch you?
0: I don't know how I let this happen.
1: But who?
0: The girl next door, you know? I don't know what to do.
1: Said it wasn't you.
0: All right.